0: and Millions on Play.
1: So I was having one of those mornings where I was like, I got to research why my dog is doing this.
2: Okay.
1: He's okay. Mm-hmm. But he keeps following me into the bathroom.
2: Yeah.
1: All the time. He didn't used to do this all the time.
2: Mm-hmm.
1: And it says they just love your company.
2: That's nice.
1: That's nice.
2: My dog does that, especially if it's Steven and I in the bathroom, especially for like brushing our teeth because we have his and hers sinks. We call it family bathroom time.
1: Yeah.
2: We say, oh, it's family bathroom time.
1: Well, I don't want him to get in the habit. Like I was telling you.
2: You don't like it?
1: Well, no. I don't need him waiting out there while I'm having a shower.
2: Why not?
1: Guarding me.
2: Like, don't I'm you feel safer?
1: No. I have a chihuahua.
2: Right. Scared. I mean, I have a corgi. Like, what am I saying?
1: Yeah, I'm scared. I'm going to trip on them when I get out. Scared they're going to get locked in. But I was saying, like, he did jump up on my girlfriend's lap when she went to the bathroom once.
2: Mm, no one wants that.
1: No one wants that.
2: Like, a little company while you're washing your hands or brushing your teeth, that's not so bad. Brushing your hair, maybe. Anything more, it's like, this could be a one-person job, and I'd be okay with it.
1: Mm-hmm,
2: well,
1: mm-hmm.
2: Sorry, it is a one-person job.
1: Do you have any questions about your dog's behavior?
2: Yeah. Why does she bark so much all the time, constantly?
1: It says she's stressed.
2: Well, that makes two of us, Tugboat. Grow up.
1: Just like her mom.
0: Ty and Millions on Play.

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1: I got your headline of the day.
2: I said that really happy, but it's kind of like a messed up
3: this
2: one.
3: This is going to be morbid?
2: Yeah. Well, right. It's not morbid. It's just
3: macabre.
2: It's a little strange. Man arrested after repeatedly biting newborn baby's face said baby looked like a busted up egg. And that's a quote.
3: It's more macabre. Yeah, that's messed up.
2: Busted up egg?
3: Yeah, I don't like that. Where was this?
2: U.S. Magazine.
3: You mean Us Weekly?
2: No.
3: Oh. Never heard of U.S. Magazine.
2: Have you heard of a busted up egg?
3: Nope.
2: Me either.
3: Is the baby okay?
2: Yeah, baby's totally fine. It's just a little odd. The story, not the baby's face.
3: Yeah, not the...
2: The baby looks fine.
3: The baby looks super normal. It's so totally chill.
2: So weird.
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1: I love how every once in a while, Hollywood is just going to take an actor that's done some great stuff, some bad stuff, and go, you know, we think it's your time to be like the next Hollywood star. And Robert Pattinson is currently getting that treatment, who I think has deserved it ever since his role in
2: Twilight,
1: the greatest show of all time, Twilight, playing Edward Cullen. He is now, after a absolutely incredible summer this dude has had, going to play, well, let me just play you a clip of his new movie. He doesn't have his English accent. This is his American one.
3: Big night planned.
4: Who are you?
3: Why don't you have a seat right there?
5: Yeah, that's like right on the money.
3: I'm Chris Hansen with Dateline NBC, and we're doing a story on adults who try to meet teens online.
5: Yeah, that's like right on the money.
3: You
5: that's
3: see
5: like
3: how this looks, right?
1: Oh my God.
5: Perfect impression.
1: It's such a good impression. Robert Pattinson is coming through the gate so hot. He looks so good. His accent, his impression of Chris Hansen for How to Catch a Predator is perfect. And it's called Primetime. It was a movie coming out. I think it's coming out sometime this year. I don't have the exact date in front
5: of me. So that's what he's doing instead of being Batman.
1: Instead of being Batman, he's decided to be Chris Hansen. Release date, September 25th.
5: Both catching predators.
1: He was in a Miyazaki movie a couple years ago where he played a crane.
5: Yeah, The Boy and the Heron.
1: Okay, sorry, it was a heron. And I don't know if you heard him do that.
5: He was great.
1: Dude can do vampires. He can do Chris Hansen, and he can do a really scary bird. I look forward to the future of his acting career.
5: Yeah, I guess.
1: I'm so excited.
5: I thought you were Team Jacob this whole time, but
1: you
5: whatever.
1: Shut your mouth.
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0: was under his watch 24/7. He installed a doorbell camera to control me, to keep me at home. 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
1: 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The 18U Baseball Championships taking place in Fort McMurray August 13th through to the 16th, happening at Legacy Dodge Field in Ross Henniger Park. 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
1: Hey, what's going on? 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
2: Hey, what's going on? It's John, and I am back here at Center Fireplace this morning for the final day of the Canada Hot Tub and Swim Spa Expo, and we've got less than an hour before the doors open. Now, if you've been thinking about coming down all weekend but haven't made it yet, today is your last chance. They've got more than 30 hot tubs and swim spas from 5 different brands, plus saunas, cold plunges, and some great expo specials happening right here. There's a lot to see, so whether you're seriously shopping or just curious about what it would take to turn your backyard into the new spot of Fort McMurray, all you got to do is come on down and check it out yourself. Once again, the doors open at 10 a.m. and they're here until 7 p.m. It's the final day, so if you've been putting it off, come on down. I'm here until 1 o'clock. Once again, that is Center Fireplace for the Canada Hot Tub and Swim Spa Expo.
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1: Hey, what's going on? It's John. 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

0: Thank you, DJ.
1: Yes, thank you, DJ. It's Ashley Greco. It's the Back of the Day Brunch. Okay, get your coffee ready, turn it up, and let's rewind. We're going back this hour with Savage Garden, NSYNC, Alanis Morissette, Destiny's Child, all

know that feeling you get on Sunday night when you realize, oh, the weekend's almost over. Well, apparently there's a new version of that for the entire month of August. It's called the August Scaries. It's kind of when you know that summer has started to wind down and a lot of us are thinking about already back to school routines, getting busier schedules, shorter days ahead. Let's soak it up while we still can. So great to be hanging out with you and going back with you for the Back in the Day brunch. Anytime.

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3: 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And then, of course, the event day on Sunday, October 4th. You can go to volunteercancer.ca, search out Fort McMurray, and hit apply now at the bottom of the page.
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4: 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I am here at Center Fire Place for the final day of the Canada Hot Tub and Swim Spa Expo, and the doors are now officially open. 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

is expensive in 2026. 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
2: Hey, what's going on? It's John, and I'm hanging out at Center Fireplace for the final day of the Canada Hot Tub and Swim Spa Expo. 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Down here, they've got more than 30 models from 5 different brands, so if you've been shopping around, this is a pretty easy way to compare everything in one place. And there are some great extras happening too, like factory direct pricing, thousands of dollars in no charge upgrades on select models, and delayed delivery is available up to 6 months. 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Once again, I am at Center Fireplace for the Canada Hot Tub and Swim Spa Expo that comes to a close, then hits the road at 7 o'clock tonight.
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in the day brunch never feels complete without it, right? It's Ashley Greco hanging out. Maybe a couple things on your to-do list today. Does it ever include, though, cleaning out the junk drawer? You know things are bad if you've got to clean out the junk drawer. Someone, by the way, included a list of things that are mandatory in a junk drawer, or else it's not classified as one. That includes rubber bands, birthday candles, bonus points if they're already partially burned. If you have, though, like a Blockbuster membership card still in your junk drawer, I am going to say it might be time

You ever notice how the older you get, the more songs become tied to people instead of places? Hey, it's Ashley. It's the Back in the Day brunch. You hear it, you're thinking of like an old friend. Maybe it's an old relationship. Suddenly, you are back there for like a whole 3 minutes. Music's pretty amazing that way. Robin, Dancing on My Own.

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1: Hey, what's going on? It's John. Right now, I'm here at Center Fireplace for the final day of the Canada Hot Tub and Swim Spa Expo. And if you've been waiting for an excuse to check out some brand new backyard toys, well, here it is, ladies and gentlemen. They've got 5 brands and more than 30 models here, so there are a lot of different things to compare. We're talking swim spas, hot tubs, saunas, cold plunges, and yes, even a massage chair. Come on down. They've also got payments starting as low as $21 a week on select hot tubs and $75 a week on select swim spas. They are here until 7 o'clock tonight, but once 7 o'clock hits, they are hitting the road and not coming back, presumably for the rest of 2026. So you better come on down and make the most of it. Doors opened at 10. Like I said, going until 7 o'clock. Don't miss out. That's all happening right here at Center Fireplace for the Canada Hot Tub and Swim Spa Expo.
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0: Number one for throwbacks. This is the Back in the Day Brunch with Ashley Greco.

for your Sunday. And stick around. Coming up, a song that didn't just become a hit when it got released. It set a Billboard record. And that record lasted years. One from Paul.

Abdul, straight up, her debut album became the first ever to produce 4 number one hits on the Billboard Hot 100. Not a bad way to introduce yourself to the world. It's Ashley Greco. It's the Back of the Day brunch. All right, let's jump ahead about a decade to a song that was absolutely everywhere. It was the summer of 97. Sugar Ray, Fly.

0: on the boombox. The Back in the Day Brunch continues next. 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
0: 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It's the Back in the Day Brunch.

Back in the Day Brunch. And in case you're wondering what's next for him, he's teaming up with Jafar Jackson, you know, the breakout star, Michael Jackson's real life nephew, who just killed it in that biopic. So the two of them are going to be starring in a new action thriller called Supermax. No release date just yet. Looks good, though.

kind of rare to still be together after all of these years. But yeah, congrats to Anna Kournikova and Enrique Iglesias, who've been together for nearly 25 years. That's a long time in this business. Enrique, on the run.

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1: Hey, what's going on? 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
3: Ladies and gentlemen, let's go back

from voicemails for Isabel. That is who I am picking to play Shania Twain in an upcoming biopic. It's Ashley Greco hanging out on the Back in the Day brunch. Yeah, Shania says that she's got two actresses in mind. She doesn't want to say out loud, though, who she wants, just in case they're not interested or they've got some scheduling conflicts. But we know the movie is in the works.

3 years since Barbie hit the big screen and made all that money. Do you think that Barbie 2 will have the same kind of success? So Margot Robbie, Ryan Gosling, and director Greta Gerwig are all in negotiations right now. And apparently, Ryan is seeking a little bit of a pay increase. He's looking for around $20 million to come

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1: Hey, what's going on? It's John. Right now, I'm here at Center Fireplace for the final day of the Canada Hot Tub and Swim Spa Expo. 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We're talking swim spas, hot tubs, saunas, cold plunges, and yes, even a massage chair. Come on down. They've also got payments starting as low as $21 a week on select hot tubs and $75 a week on select swim spas. They are here until 7 o'clock tonight, but once 7 o'clock hits, they are hitting the road and not coming back, presumably for the rest of 2026. So you better come on down and make the most of it. Doors opened at 10. Like I said, going until 7 o'clock. Don't miss out. 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
2: This is

Wannabe on the Back in the Day Brunch. It's Ashley. You know, Mel C recently revealed that they wrote that song in about 15 minutes. She says producers told them, hey, just forget the rules. Be yourselves. Let your personalities take over. And that little 15-minute writing session gave us all one of the biggest pop songs of all time. Most productive 15

97% of us say that we've regretted at least one trip that we've taken. The place to top the list of the most regretted destinations of all? You know what happens in Vegas stays in Vegas, but sometimes we regret what happened in Vegas.

0: the boombox. The Back in the Day brunch continues next. The Back in the Day brunch is powered by the agency North Central Alberta. 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
0: Just gotta go get it out of the trunk. 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

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That's how much Michael has made. Hey, coming up, Billie Jean after Natalie Imbruglia. It's Torn on the Run.

Michael has surpassed $1 billion in global ticket sales. It's become the first biopic to achieve that box office milestone. I keep saying, if you haven't seen it yet, put it on your list of movies to see this summer. Hey, it's Ashley Greco. All right. You ready for the party? It's the Vanga Boys on

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1: Hey, what's going on? It's John. Right now, I am here at Center Fireplace for the final day of, that's right,

0: the Canada Hot Tub and Swim Spa Expo. And there's a lot to see if you're thinking of coming on down and changing up your backyard. They've got more than 30 models here from 5 different brands, so you can compare a whole bunch of different styles and features all in one place. And it's not just hot tubs. They've got swim spas, saunas, cold plunges, as well as one hell of an amazing massage chair. I also like that the products are built with Fort McMurray in mind. We know it gets cold up here, and these are built to last and to sustain that winter. So come on down. They are here until 7 o'clock. Then the doors close, and they are hitting the road, getting on out of here. What are you waiting for? It's Sunday. What else do you have going on? Come on down. Say hi to me. I'm here until 1 o'clock for the Canada Hot Tub and Swim Spa Expo happening right here at Center Fireplace.
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3: If you survived another day of construction, traffic delays, and trying to figure out which lane is actually open, I think you've earned yourself a nice peaceful afternoon, and Vista Ridge might be exactly what you need. I've made my way back out here today, and with the leaves already starting to change, consider this your friendly reminder that summer is slowly starting to wind down, so why not take advantage of these days while we still have them? 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Summer in the Mac simply would not be possible without the support of local organizations like this, so I'm very happy to be spending part of my afternoon here once again. I'll be hanging around Vista Ridge for a little while longer. I got the cruiser loaded up with prizes, swag, including free Vista Ridge passes. So if you see me, don't be shy. Come over, say hello, and tell me what you got going on this summer. I'll see you soon.
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1: Every playlist back in the day had to have that one song that just fit no matter what kind of mood you were in. And I think this one qualifies for sure. Eagle Eye Cherry, Save Tonight. As we head into Sunday afternoon, we're easing you in.

Have you seen the trend for that one? People pull up beside a complete stranger at a red light. They crank that one up, and then they do the head bob from White Chicks. The best part is just seeing whether or not the person is going to join them, because they know what's up. Or if they just get like a blank stare. It's like a 2000 connection. It's the Back in the Day brunch. See you.

0: Hey, what's going on? It's John. I am still here at Center Fireplace. However, my time is coming to a close. I'll be here until 1 o'clock. However, that doesn't mean that the doors are shut. No, the doors shut at 7 p.m., so come on down. There's still plenty of time for you to check out your brand new hot tub, swim spa, cold plunge, sauna, or even my massage chair. If you haven't made it down yet, like I said, still a bunch of time. Also, once you get here, you're going to want to walk away with something. And if you do, guess what? They have 6 months of holding. You can hold it up to 6 months if you're still planning your backyard. That's amazing. The people here have been serving Fort McMurray for more than 15 years. So come on down. They're trusted. Support them the way they're supporting our community. But that's all from me. Again, right here at Center Fireplace is the Canada Hot Tub and Swim Spa Expo, with doors closing at 7 o'clock, and then they hit the road. So get down here. Like I said, still plenty of time. Just because I'm gone doesn't mean you shouldn't come on down. And thanks to everybody who stopped by and said hi. I'm out of here. Once again, this is all happening right here at Center Fireplace. It is the Canada Hot Tub and Swim Spa Expo.
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3: Back in the Day Brunch.

It's like one feel-good classic after another. Savage Garden took us back to the late 90s, but now we're jumping into the early 2000s with Janet Jackson. It's all for you on the Back in the Day Brunch.

Thank God. Did you hear that a school district in New York hit the pause button on its plan to bring a $60,000 humanoid AI robot into the classroom following massive backlash from teachers and parents? Yes. Let's not bring the robots into the classroom. How about that? It's The Brunch. I used to-

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0: More of the Back in the Day Brunch is next. 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
0: Retro. Let's go back. The Back in the Day Brunch.

0: You know, this year marked 25 years since one of the biggest collabs of the early 2000s from Christina and Pink and Lil Kim and Maya. Remember when they all came together?
1: Where's all my soul sisters? Let me hear your

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Good to go back with you every Sunday. It's The Brunch. It's Ashley Greco. And before she became the Queen of Christmas, Mariah had already made music history. Imagine releasing your first 5 singles and every single one of them goes to number 1. That's what she did. That's how you kick off a career. Always Be My Baby on The Brunch.

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3: I've had the chance to venture around Vista Ridge this afternoon, and one thing I keep noticing is just how peaceful it feels out here. The sun is shining, everybody seems to be in a good mood, and there are plenty smiling faces everywhere I look. Families are spending time together, people are enjoying all the different activities, and nobody seems to be that much of a hurry, which is exactly how a summer afternoon should feel. Whether you're exploring the free summer park, playing around a mini golf, grabbing something to eat, or just simply enjoying the fresh air, Vista Ridge is a great place to slow down and appreciate the day. If you're planning to come out, here's one friendly reminder: bring along that bug spray. We're enjoying the great doors, and apparently the mosquitoes are enjoying it too. I'll be capturing some really cool pictures and videos while making my way around, so be sure to head over to our social media to see what's happening here today. I've also got prizes, swag, and free Vista Ridge passes to give away, so if you spot me in the cruiser, come over, say hello. There's still lots of time to get out here and enjoy the fun. I'll see you soon.
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0: The Back in the Day brunch is on.

you know you got a classic when all it takes is the first couple of notes and everyone knows what's coming. Best-selling single of 1995 worldwide, Gangster's Paradise. Coolio,

so fun. It's Ashley Greco, and thanks so much for hanging out, making this a part of your Sunday. If you got some good sing-alongs in, then we did our job today. Hey, enjoy the rest of your weekend. Hope it's a fantastic week. And yeah, we'll be back next Sunday for the Back in the Day brunch. One.

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3: Yeah, we got 3 tickets to the Brand Van concert happening this Monday night at the Pacific Palisades. But you can all in if you want to.

Timberland featuring One Republic, Apologize, right here on number one for throwbacks. We are Play. It's Jordan hanging out with you on your Sunday. It's August the 9th, and where is time flying by? Kiddos going back to school in just a couple weeks. Yeah, summer's almost over, and the weather hasn't been that great. It's been a wet and wild kind of summer so far for all of Alberta as a whole. At least it's keeping away the wildfires, man. Thoughts and prayers with everybody affected over in BC. Summerland and Peachland all affected right now currently by wildfires. All like the entire Okanagan Valley surrounding Kelowna all on fire this weekend. Yeah, thoughts and prayers to everybody over there affected by the wildfires. All right, let's get back into the tunes. It's DJ Sammy. It's Heaven right here on Play Weekends.

0: Me and Martina burning right here on number one for throwbacks. We are play. Happy Sunday. I'm Jordan hanging out with you. What's the craziest thing that's ever delayed your flight? We'll talk about one crazy thing that happened to a Porta flight right here in Canada coming up after a few tunes. We'll take a quick break, but first, a little Katy Perry and Juicy J.
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1: It's time to check in with our friend Matt for Summer in the Mac. 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
2: One of our listeners this weekend suggested that I come and check out the new Gregoire Skate Park. And honestly, I'm really glad they did because there's a pretty special community story behind this place. You'll find it right beside Greeley School at 109 Greeley Road, and it's nice and easy to locate. The idea for the skate park actually came from grade 5 and 6 students right here at the school. They shared their vision with Mayor Bowman, wrote letters, and even presented their idea to council at a public meeting. Their hard work and determination helped turn those original sketches into the recreation space that we see here now. The completed park features a concrete skate pad with rails, ramps, and quarter pipes, and it was designed for different ages and skill levels. So whether you're still learning or already know your way around a skateboard or scooter, this is something here for you to try. This is such a great example of what can happen

0: 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I'd love to meet you, and you can come check out this beautiful place in person.
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Morgan Wallen and Post Malone. I had some help right here on number one for Throwbacks We're Playing. And I'm sorry that Mother Nature had no help for everybody that was attending the Post Malone and Jelly Roll concert a couple weeks ago at Commonwealth Stadium when a quasi-semi-tornado rolled through. Man, that was insane, was it not? Anyway, hopefully that doesn't happen tonight when I'm going to be there to check out some AC/DC. Yes, hopefully the weather cooperates. Looks like we're going to see some showers for pretty much all of Alberta for this afternoon, but that's about it. So hopefully no hurricanes or tornadoes rolls through Commonwealth Stadium later on tonight. Jordan, I don't care.

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1: It's all brought to you by Mr. Lube Plus Tires in Fort McMurray. The 18U Baseball Championships taking place in Fort McMurray August 13th through to the 16th, happening at Legacy Dodge Field in Ross Henniger Park. 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

All right, so as promised, let's get into the nitty-gritty details of what happened to a Porter flight this past week that delayed an entire plane full of people and kept them grounded because of an airport takeoff curfew. It's Jordan hanging out with you on Play Weekend. Yeah, a little toddler would not sit down in their seat. Yeah. That's what delayed a flight. What's the crazy thing that's ever delayed a flight for you? Well, this poor kiddo would refuse to sit down for takeoff and push that flight past, I guess. I think it's like 11 o'clock curfew in a lot smaller cities. But yeah, what's the craziest thing happened to you that delayed your flight? Let me know. Hit me up. Send me a text. I'd love to hear from you on this Sunday. It's Drake on Play.

We're at that Pink Pony Club, Chapel Round, right here on Play Weekends. I'm Jordan, hanging out with you on your Sunday. Hopefully your day is going well. What's something that you are very frugal about? I'll tell you what I try to save money on coming up after a little comb in hell. This is Two Heads on Play Weekends. There must be

That's Alanis on number one for throwbacks. We're play. I'm Jordan. And windshield wash. Yeah, the thing you spray your windshield washer with, you know, the windshield washer fluid. That's what I'm frugal about. A couple years ago, I bought an entire drum of concentrate windshield wash, and I will never have to buy windshield washer fluid ever again. I only found out recently while I was on a road trip and forgot a bottle at home that there is a 48-cent charge. It's an environmental fee here in Alberta. And the container itself, there's a fee that's non-refundable. Like, there's, you can't return it back to, like, the Green Depot or the Bottle Depot, right? You know? Man, what's something you're frugal about that you just try to save money on? Let me know. Shoot me a text or give me a call. There's J-Lo on play. Waiting for

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1: I'm wrapping up our weekend here at the McDonald's in Gregoire. If you're nearby, come find the Summer in the Mac Cruiser. Stop over, say hello. I'll be hanging around here for a little while, and I always enjoy getting the chance to meet everybody and having a quick chat. I also have a quick shout out to the team here at McDonald's in Gregoire. Every time I stop by, their workers are always so friendly and welcoming, and it's a great place to finish off a busy weekend. And it certainly has been busy, from visiting Anzac Days in Gregoire Lake yesterday to exploring Vista Ridge and checking out the brand new Gregoire Skate Park today. I've had so much fun getting into different parts of our region, meeting people, and sharing some great local places with you. Summer sure is flying by, so we have to make the most of these weekends while we still have them. Next weekend is already shaping up to be absolutely jam-packed, and I can't wait to show you what we have planned. For now, I'm finishing things off right here at McDonald's in Gregoire. Come by me, say hello, and help me wrap up another weekend for Summer in the Mac.
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A little Olivia Rodrigo right here on Play Weekends. It's a future throwback. It's called Drop Dead. I'm Jordan. We are the home of your trip to Vancouver to go see Bruno Mars live in October. Are you keeping up with our Play Days keywords? Monday to Friday, we'll play them all throughout the day. When you hear the keyword, you text into us. And yeah, that's it. You're in for River Cree Resort and Casino and our friends right here at Play.

too much explaining. Story stay the same, I never changed it. No new, we don't feel that. Fuck a fake friend, where your real friends at? We don't like to do too much explaining.

Nelly Furtado, Say It Right, right here on Number One for Throwbacks. We're playing. I'm Jordan, hanging out with you on your Sunday. Our time together is almost done, but I want to talk about a Netflix film that is out right now. It's called The Last House. I don't know if you've seen this yet. It looks like a really good movie. I got to see it, but the billboard has been gone more viral than the entire movie itself. They had a dude living in a billboard down on Rodeo Drive in Los Angeles, Hollywood, for 3 or 4 days promoting this new Netflix movie. Yeah. Check out the videos. Would you live in a billboard? Definitely something I wouldn't do. Yes.

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